sending shouts out to Ross Miller, out to Evie. Nice to have you locked. Out to Martin with a Y. Out to Grace. Out to everyone down there at Banks of Funk. Just joined us where you've been. D. James through Top 10.

you say it lovely? How do you say it delectable? Divine? How do you say the groovy? Do with it? How do you say delicious?

out at Shine's birthday bash. And then I mixed the next one into it, went down rather well. If you have just joined us, where have you been? Bank Holiday Business, D. James and House. Taking you through till 10.

say good evening to the Kimster. I thought you would like this. Out to Kerry's Twisted Underground, out to everyone down there at Twisted Essex Events.

right, if you do want to drop us a little message, you can do it via the chat box if you're on the app. Same for Mixcloud. Or if you're old school and want to drop us a text or a WhatsApp, 07584-794-879. Once again, 07584-794-879. Out to everyone who made it down to the Shine birthday and House of the Feeling yesterday.

first hour's gone really quick, hasn't it? Going to be slipping into a very short air break right after this one, and I will see you on the other side. DJ James, Shine 879.

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on the other side. DJ James in the house. Shine A79 taking you through till 10. Sending shouts out to the Colchester Kill. Ah, thanks for that. She's saying she enjoyed my set yesterday for the Shine 879 birthday bash. Thank you.

Once again, shouts to everyone who made it down to the birthday bash yesterday, 93 feet east. Next Shinedo, August 1st. The Summer Shakedown.

anyway. It's nice to bump into one or two Club Warehouse Shine 87.9 FM customers. 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

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And we're all very serious about that because we're expecting the children to save us all.

out to Evil Debbie T. Nice to have you locked in. 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Hope you're keeping well. 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D. James in house till 10. Bank holiday business.

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0: Back to the late 90s, Funky House, before it was called Funky House. Big, big club warehouse anthem. Someone we used to play on Shine 879 FM back in the day as well. Next one. Full Intention on the remix. That's Michael Gray, John Pern. Next one, an absolute classic.

like this one for a while. Brandy, Full Moon, Full Intention on the remix. Bank Holiday Business, I'm taking it back as we head towards 10 o'clock.

send this one out to Rob and Rachel. D. James and House, Bank Holiday Sunday Business. So we're going through the crates. Shouts out to Anne-Marie. Good evening. Out to the Canvey crew.

Out of Mind with a Y on this one as well. K-Scope, Bonnie Bailey,

want to send shouts out to JK, out to Kelly, out to Mime the Wire, out to Abs. Nice to see you yesterday. Out to everyone down there at Bank to Funk.

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Glad you're enjoying it. As it's a bank holiday, dipping into the vaults for the second hour tonight. Gonna send this one out to Keris Twisted Underground. She likes this as well. Grant Nelson, Solara. Track's called Last Dance from a few years back now.

Shouts out to Woodhouse saying wicked show as well. Out to you. Whatever you lot have been up to on this bank holiday weekend, I do hope you've had a great one. Going to fit one more in. A big favourite of mine, but it's quite a long track.

asking you this one. Donna Summer, MacArthur Park, DJ Memmi on the remix. Is it Memmi or Meme? I'm never sure. Hope you've enjoyed the show. Gonna let this one play out. Thank you all for tuning in. I'll see you next week from me, D. James. Have a good one. I'll see you next time. Ta-da. Oh, I just got to quickly say, keep it light. John Fleet up after the ads, of course. Sorry, John. I'll be locked in on my way home. See you next Sunday. Ta-da.

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Oh yes, how are we all doing, Shiners? John Fleet here. Bit croaky tonight, for obvious reasons. Big shout out to DJ James for the last 2 hours. Thank you, mate. Always thank you on a Sunday. It's me, live, through till midnight, the House Frequency Show. Don't go anywhere. Let's do this.

Oh yes, it's what we're doing tonight. Kicking off some new stuff. Second half of the show, I'm going to be replaying my set from last night live from 93 for the East in the main room. Thank you so much to everyone who bought tickets, danced with me last night in the main room to my set. Truly amazing day. Absolute classics banging out in the house room. It was great. Stick around, John Fleet Live.

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